rest your head, close your eyes, you are right. Just lay down to my side. Do you feel my heat?

0: Весна. 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На Nova Line.
1: Let's get the party started. See you at the bar, you was hardly talking. That's when I knew that your heart was scarring. Friends to lovers need a part to star in. Like, wait, babe, let me

a matter of farming, knowing that I can do it, you know. Every time I get in the train, almost every day I see my name. I say, yeah, you know it, I was there, I bombed it. All these other people who don't write, they're excluded. I don't care about them. It's for us.

Welcome to this week's episode of Uplifting Only. We have a great show. It's number 691, and it's our monthly episode featuring vocal trance. Plus, we have 8 exclusive world premieres coming from around the world. We began with a song from Peruvian label Voice of Our Hearts. It was the intermix of Dare to Dream by German producer André Waldenhus and British vocalist Stacey J. And next up from the record label Interplay Global, it's Back to Life by Simonic. Enjoy.